0: Dracula, the terrifying, the feared, who sleeps in the tombs of the dead by day and arises at night.
1: Schöne neue Radiowelt.

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It's like, oh please, we ain't got no peace, because we spent all our money on some OCDs. We're saying, oh please, we ain't got no peace, because we spent all our money on some OCDs. We got some OJZs, couple ODBs, place them up in perfect order.

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It's like, oh please, we ain't got no peas because we spent all our money on some OCDs. We're saying, oh please, we ain't got no peas because we spent all our money on some OCDs. We got some OJZs, couple ODBs, place them up in perfect order because my OCDs.

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It's like, oh please, we ain't got no peace, because we spent all our money on some OCDs. We're saying, oh please, we ain't got no peace, because we spent all our money on some OCDs. We got some OJZs, couple ODBs, place them up in perfect order, cause my OCD.

0: It's like, oh please, we ain't got no peace, because we spent all that money on some OCDs. It's like, oh please, we ain't got no peace, because we spent all that money on some OCDs. It's like, oh please, we ain't got no peace, because we spent all that money on some OCDs. Got some OJZs, couple ODBs, place them up in perfect order, because my OCD won't let me keep it.
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3: Musik, die alles ändert.

the earth. Take to your toes and summon the worms. The heron waits patiently, unfazed by self-service checkouts or pouches of tobacco. I know falling in love feels trivial with everything that's going on, but what if we're actually onto something? And then the heron says,

video called Moments Before Disaster Part 4. Stop trying so hard. Your personality has been broken apart and sold back to you in a series of short-form clips. The horrors persist, but you are that same

Rare aesthetic, reluctant hope core, memories operating on a strict one-in, one-out policy. The young and the dying have the worst philosophies, and you are both but also neither. Nay cheek, nay chance. Never leave the bookies with a smile on your face, and remember that herons wait for no one but themselves. Good things come to those who hesitate. And then the heron says, you'll never be alone.

Despite the world's highest living standards, the average American remained vaguely discontent.

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But if the boss is cranky, then she won't thank me and I won't be happy.

0: 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Und jetzt hören wir gleich J. Jerome 87, der ja eigentlich Frontmann der Band Alt J ist, aber jetzt sein Solo-Debütalbum rausbringt. The Canyon wird das Werk heißen und es erscheint am 26. Juni. Aber warum denn plötzlich vom Bandleben zur Solo-Karriere?
1: Yeah, I think, you know, it's kind of inescapable, the writing that I do with Alt J and taking that to a solo project. You know, I'm the chief writer for Alt J, and so I kind of have an approach to writing that's kind of quite cowboy-esque and like cheeky,
2: yeah,
1: should we say. And so lyrically it's always going to be a bit peculiar, but in terms of like what I was writing about, the context of what I was writing about, it was a lot more personal. It was about my experiences being a father and the birth of my daughter, and I just felt like it wouldn't be fair to the band, who are fathers also, to be singing just about my child.
0: Yeah. Okay, also da wollte er einfach mal ein bisschen persönlicher werden. Der Chip hat auch kurz dazwischen gebellt. Er findet J. Jerome's 87 anscheinend auch ziemlich gut. Deswegen hört man jetzt auch mit Track and Field. Guten Morgen.
3: Well, a good time, computer thimble, said an I feel the wind. 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

0: 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We dress according to the weather reports.
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